Yeah, we were never growing up or growing old, breaking up or letting go. Girl, just like rock and roll, where's it gone?

0: Ain't a Bad Life on Y100. Kenny Chesney Carry On, that's coming your way here in just a little bit, so stand by for that. And don't miss Crossroads 41 over in Oshkosh, August 6th through the 8th. Zach Brown Band, Laney Wilson, Jason L. Dean, Flatland Cavalry, Jackson Dean, and more. 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

Finally Be Her on Y100. Coming up in your 8 o'clock hour, Jordan Davis, Morgan Wallen. Russell Dickerson is in there for you as well. Right now, we've got Scotty McCreary. 5 more minutes on Y100.

0: Brett Eldridge, Lose My Mind on Y100. Dan and Shay Say So. It's coming up for you here in just a little bit. And my fellow wrestling fans, you may be interested to hear that almost a year after Hulk Hogan's death, authorities have officially closed their investigation, concluding that he died of natural causes. A 72-page report from the Clearwater Police Department has been released, and I thought it would be fun for all of us for me to read you all 72 pages. I'm kidding. I could never get away with that. But at the end of the day, he died of a heart attack and some other underlying issues. Now, some family members initially sought additional answers. They thought maybe there was some medical malpractice or some of those concerns, but investigators ultimately determined that no evidence of criminal wrongdoing. Hogan's death resulted from natural causes.
1: It's the weekend you'll talk about all year. 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

Riley Green, Change My Mind on Y100. So it is going to be Father's Day here soon. So text DAD to 31003 to win him tickets to Cody Johnson at Summerfest, Billy Currington in Greenville, and Trace Adkins at the Fond du Lac County Fair. He could also win 22-inch Weber Smoky Mountain Smoker. Pretty good. Right now it's Eric Church, Talladega.

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Jason Aldean, Don't Tell On Me on Y100. Coming up in the hour, Zach John King, Derek Bentley, and Billy Currington. Here is Kip Moore, More Girls Like You.

0: Shaboozy and Jelly Roll on Y100. Luke Combs is coming your way next. And speaking of Shaboozy, he is set to release his fourth studio album, The Outlaw Sherry Lee and Other Western Tales. That'll be out June 31st. And this is going to be a concept album that follows the story of the title character, an outlaw seeking revenge for her sheriff father's murder while unexpectedly falling in love with one of the men she's hunting. There you go. Classic story. Fans have already gotten a preview through the singles Born to Die, which was released back in April, and Cowgirl, released earlier this month. You can also check out the music video for Cowgirl out right now.
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0: 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I'm Steven Wilson Jr.
1: This is Gary.
0: Where I come from, if you're named Gary, you just fix things. And the song is about like the passage of time where these Garys are going extinct.
1: But I think the world's gonna need their Garys.
2: 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Gary Lee.

Aldean on Y100. Coming up in your 10 o'clock hour, Riley Green, Parker McCollum, and Alla Langley. Gonna kick it off with Ride, Ride, Ride.

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1: Hey, y'all, it's Megan Maroney. What doesn't kill you calls you 6 months
2: later. Hey, this is Cole Swindell. She had me
3: 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Hi, I'm Morgan Wallen. Because I got better since you got gone.
0: Y100.

Blake Shelton, Some Beach on Y100. John Morgan coming up next. And with all these concerts coming up, maybe you don't have enough cash for them all. That's all right. We're going to fund your fun with Country Concert Cash. 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Got to listen for your name, 7 a.m., 11 a.m., 2 p.m., then call us back within 10 minutes. And you'll instantly win $100. And if somebody doesn't call back, then we roll that money over to the next winner. So don't miss out. Here's Kid Myself on Y100.

Kane Brown on Y100. Cody Johnson's coming up for you here in just a little bit. And does your dad like Cody Johnson? Because he could see him at Summerfest or Billy Currington in Greenville or Trace Atkins, the Fond du Lac County Fair. Text the word dad to 31003, possibly win him some tickets. He'll also win a 22-inch Weber Smoky Mountain Smoker. Kitson File Ace Hardware in Appleton. Perfect. Perfect for the old man on Father's Day. Wouldn't you agree? Here's Meg Maroney, Beautiful Things.

0: This Father's Day, Y100 wants to help you take dad to the country. 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Cody Johnson in Milwaukee, Trace Adkins in Fond du Lac, and Billy Currington in Greenville.
1: Go, Dad!
0: And we'll throw in a 22-inch Weber Smoky Mountain smoker, because nothing says Father's Day like loud country music and a barbecue.
2: I'm going to win it for my dad. He deserves it.
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Graylin James, Water at Your Wedding on Y100. Luke Bryan is coming up for you here in a little bit right now. It's Kenny Chesney, Save It for a Rainy Day.

Eric Church, record year on Y100. Coming up in your 11 o'clock hour, Luke Combs, Parmalee, and Shaboozy. Right now I've got Hudson Westbrook. It is Painted You Pretty.

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Shaboozy on Y100. Hey, you know, it's nice outside. People are grilling again. So that means you should check out Shotguns Q Club at WNCY.com. 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Plus, you can share yours with some pictures as well. So text Q Club. Get those recipes sent right to your phone. Here is Rocky.

Megan Maroney, Medicine on Y100. All right, that's it. I'm out of here. Thank you all so much for hanging out. It is always greatly appreciated. I'll be back in tomorrow from 6 o'clock until midnight. Let's do another round of Food for Thought. I haven't done one in a hot second, so it's time to bring it back. So come hang out with me. Until then, enjoy the rest of your evening. Enjoy a cold one. I'll talk to you soon. Here's Jake Owen, Barefoot Blue Jean Night. Cheers.

Y100.

0: It's Luke Combs, Be By You from Y100. Happy Tuesday. Back in the saddle all night long, I'm David Kay. Thank you for making us part of your evening. As we roll through the music, it's Thomas Rhett and Jordan Davis. This Ain't a Bad Life.
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0: 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It's Bailey Zimmerman. Here's my new song, Chevy Silverado. 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

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We're talking about Jason Aldean.

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0: Armstrong.
1: Dustin Lynch, Easy to Love from Y100. Weather from Fox 11, looking like a warm week. High of 85 on Tuesday. We'll see heating indexes in well into the 90s later this week. Here's Lainey Wilson's new song,

Zach John King, new artist. That's called Get to Drinkin' on Y100. Number one for country and fun. I'm David Kay. Good morning. Here's Ella Langley and Be Her. She drank.

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I can't begin to count the theories I've had pounded in my head that I forgot.

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5: I'm Becca, and here's what's happening this week in Nashville. Riley Green has had some huge success on the charts with back-to-back-to-back number one songs, his latest being Change My Mind. In fact, Riley was just awarded the Hitmaker Award by Clint Black at the Billboard Country Power Players event in Nashville. And one interesting thing about Riley is that he writes a lot of his hit songs by himself. And so I wondered if he had a specific songwriting process, or how does that happen for him?
6: Well, I don't think I've ever written a song the same way twice. Sometimes it's something that comes to me and I write it in 20 or 30 minutes. Sometimes it's an idea that I think, man, that's a great idea, and I mull it over for a month and a half, and then it takes a while to write it. And sometimes I write with other people on a scheduled time and day. And I think for me, the songs that are the easiest to write, certainly the ones I like the most, are ones that are about something I'm passionate about. You know, something that's going on in my life, or, you know, I wish grandpa's never died. I wrote when my granddaddy passed away. It was a really personal song for me. And I think people find a way to make the lyrics about their own life.
5: Riley Green will release his new album, That's Just Me, on September 18th, featuring his brand new song, Think As You Drunk, which if you listen to the end, you'll hear a special guest appearance from Toby Keith. And that's what's happening this week in Nashville. And here's Riley Green with Think As You Drunk, brought to you by National Harbor Records.

0: Wrong Hearts from Low Cash on Y100. 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

Zach Tapp's South of Sanity from Y100, number one for country and fun. WIR's got the red, white, and blue state championship with the red race coming up June 11th. $1 from every can of Bud goes to the Folds of Honor during the races. Here's Gabby Barrett.

0: This Father's Day, Y100 wants to help you take dad to the country. 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Cody Johnson in Milwaukee, Trace Adkins in Fond du Lac, and Billy Currington in Greenville.
1: Go, Dad!
0: And we'll throw in a 22-inch Weber Smoky Mountain smoker, because nothing says Father's Day like loud country music and a barbecue.
2: I'm going to win it for my dad. 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
5: I'm Becca, and here's what's happening this week in Nashville. Riley Green has had some huge success on the charts with back-to-back-to-back number one songs, his latest being Change My Mind. In fact, Riley was just awarded the Hitmaker Award by Clint Black at the Billboard Country Power Players event in Nashville. And one interesting thing about Riley is that he writes a lot of his hit songs by himself. And so I wondered if he had a specific songwriting process, or how does that happen for him?
6: Well, I don't think I've ever written a song the same way twice. Sometimes it's something that comes to me and I write it in 20 or 30 minutes. Sometimes it's an idea that I think, man, that's a great idea, and I mull it over for a month and a half, and then it takes a while to write it. And sometimes I write with other people on a scheduled time and day. And I think for me, the songs that are the easiest to write, certainly the ones I like the most, are ones that are about something I'm passionate about. You know, something that's going on in my life, or, you know, I wish grandpa's never died. I wrote when my granddaddy passed away. It's a really personal song for me. And I think people find a way to make the lyrics about their own life.
5: Riley Green will release his new album, That's Just Me, on September 18th, featuring his brand new song, Think As You Drunk, which if you listen to the end, you'll hear a special guest appearance from Toby Keith. And that's what's happening this week in Nashville. And here's Riley Green with Think As You Drunk, brought to you by National Harbor

You got to ride. George Burge, Luke Bryan on Y100. David Kay with you on a Tuesday morning. Appreciate you listening today. Tucker Wetmore now. This is Brunette. Oh, no.

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0: 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It's Parker McCollum, and here's Killing Me.
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Riley Green, Ella Langley, Don't Mind If I Do from Y100. Weather-wise from Fox 11, looking like an 85-degree Tuesday and warm, humid the rest of the week. We'll see some heat indexes near 95. Here's Lauren Elena and Chase Stathier. Another

Painted You Pretty, Hudson Westbrook's new song from Y100, a little bit past 3 o'clock. Good morning. I am David Kay. Thank you for hanging out today as we roll through the music. This is Jordan Davis.

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0: off quick enough.
1: Yeah, John Party getting them boots off from Y100. Cody Johnson will be at Summerfest this year. It's going to be a great time down in Milwaukee. 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I've been

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MacArthur. 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

0: It's Bailey Zimmerman and Chevy Silverado. Y100, good morning. Shotgun and Nat here. Happy Tuesday.
1: Happy Tuesday. You know, we were talking yesterday about those smells of summer.
0: Yeah.
1: What is smelling outside right now?
0: You know what? Honestly, I wasn't paying attention.
1: Trevor and I got here at the same time this morning, and yeah. We're like, what is that smell? Maybe it's the Sanimax.
0: Oh, no, over here, it's the processing plant over by... over by the Croc Center.
1: Okay.
0: JB, I think.
1: Okay.
0: Yeah.
1: Well, that's our smell of summer of the day.
0: The smell of summer of the day. All right. Well, there you go.
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5: 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I got the opportunity to meet one of the owners, Cody Jeancourt. He shared with me that they milk 160 cows and farm 500 acres. I asked Cody who else is all involved in the farm.
6: My grandpa's still part of the LLC, and my dad and myself, we were the big decision makers. Then my mom and my youngest sister is here daily doing chores, bookwork. And there's a couple family members that just help out when needed, I guess.
5: I asked Cody, what's your role on the farm?
6: My role on the farm is the dairy herd management. 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That's all that gets left up to me.
5: Cody shares what makes his farm unique.
6: My farm's unique, I believe, because all the daily labor is family. They're blood related, they're first cousins. Most of them, it's immediate family, mom, dad, sister, and there's only a little bit of custom work that we don't do ourselves. Otherwise, all the field work, barn work, everything is done in-house pretty much.
5: Cody shares what technology they've added to the farm.
6: Some of the technologies we use on the farm is last year we just started solar panels, so we're going to capitalize on sun for electricity. Hopefully that makes some big savings.
5: Cody shared with me that they added 450 solar panels, and all of them are on the roofs. Again, they are going to be hosting the Breakfast on the Farm for Door County, sponsored by the Sevastopol FFA alumni, on July 5th at Lazy J Dairy. And that's your connection to agriculture. Thanks for listening. I'm Joanna Guza.
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0: Justin Moore, point at you, Y100. Good morning. It's Shotgun and Nat, and shocking news about Justin Moore yesterday.
1: Yes, taking a step back from country music to focus on his health.
0: Which, you know, good, aside from the fact that he is opening up for Riley Green.
1: I know,
0: next
1: sad.
0: Month.
1: Yeah. We miss out.
0: So I'm not sure what's going on, but I did a lot of dialing and smiling yesterday to try to find out. As you would imagine, his people are all pretty tight-lipped.
1: Yeah.
0: They're like, oh, we just found out like 10 minutes before you did. And I'm like, all right, well, what is going on? But the one thing I did hear, they're like, he's not dying or anything. So I'm like, okay, well, that's good.
1: Good. Yeah.
0: That's good. But, I mean, he's an interesting artist, Justin Moore is, because, you know, he doesn't live in Nashville. He, you know, he stays in his hometown there in Arkansas.
1: Arkansas.
0: Yeah. He basically goes out when he has to tour somewhere. Uh-huh. He'll like fly in, he'll play the show, he flies back home. He drives his kids to school every day. He
1: tries to live like that normal life.
0: He's involved in all of their sports and stuff. I mean, he is a homebody. He just hangs out. So, I mean, you know, does he enjoy a cocktail or two? Yeah, I mean, I've seen him a little tipsy from time to time, but I don't know. I don't know if it's a drinking thing or if it's an actual health thing or.
1: That's kind of where your mind goes, right? Sadly, it's
0: always,
1: like when a celebrity is like, I'm taking a step back to focus on my health. It's like, yeah, you're going to rehab.
0: Right.
1: But it's like you don't want to make assumptions either. It could be something, you know, serious.
0: Like, yeah.
1: I mean, not that drinking too much is serious.
0: But like actual health related,
1: you
0: know,
1: like,
0: rather than lifestyle related.
1: Right, yeah.
0: So, yeah, I mean, it'll be interesting to see. I don't know if we're going to ever get any more news, but hopefully when he says that he is planning on taking some time off and missing a few shows, he means in June. And in July, we'll see him and, you know.
1: Mm-hmm.
0: Don't you worry. If he's back for that Riley Green show, Natalie and I will grill him backstage.
1: I was going to say, we'll ask him. Don't worry.
0: we'll grill him backstage.
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0: in the saddle. We'll find out if Trevor is back in the saddle today or if he's going to ditch us like he did yesterday.
1: No, he's here. I have confirmed.
0: Ah, okay.
1: He's here. He's going to come and do sports for us.
0: More importantly, do you guys have creamer for your coffee?
1: No.
0: No. It's going to be a bad day, ladies and gentlemen.

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1: But this music goes straight to your heart.
2: Number one for country and fun, Y100.

0: He's back, ladies and gentlemen. Trevor Thomas, how are you, buddy?
1: I'm good.
0: Nope. Let me try that again.
2: Oh, hi. I'm good. Hi, how are you? You know, I didn't tell you I was going to be gone, so I wouldn't turn my mic on either. My bad on that.
0: That's all
3: you
0: good.
3: You ditched us to play golf. How's your golf game?
2: Not good. Real not bad, good. Actually.
3: Okay.
2: I play golf for fun at outings, and that's about it.
3: Mm-hmm. Okay.
2: A lot of room for error, guys. Like, when you're six, no.
3: Didn't you, though, at a basketball game recently, you putted it to the center of the thing?
2: It was last season. Turns out that doesn't work in a golf course.
3: WGB, okay. Learned that doesn't translate.
0: It's all good. Hey, I'm a foot shorter than you, and my golf game sucks, too, so it's all good.
3: Mine just sucks. No excuses.
2: No. I'm an outing guy, a scramble. Like, yesterday I was at the Children's Hospital golf outing yesterday. Brian Butch has a big golf outing that he does every year. His little boy has a cancerous brain tumor, and they've had a couple operations, and prayerfully, and by the grace of God, the kid is doing amazing.
0: Good.
2: Blake, he was there yesterday, so our thoughts continue to be with those guys. It was an awesome event, though.
0: Yeah.
2: A little rainy.
3: Mm-hmm.
2: I don't go, like, to say I'm a fair weather golfer would tell you that I golf when it's fair weather.
3: Yes.
2: I do not.
0: Yeah.
2: And I certainly don't golf in the rain.
0: Yeah, exactly.
2: Like it was yesterday.
0: All right.
2: The Brewers play baseball in the desert, and apparently it was a long one last night. When I say apparently, I mean I had to read about it, just like the rest of us, because it was a four-hour game, and it didn't start until 9 o'clock Wisconsin time. Oof. So,
3: wow.
0: Okay.
2: Guessing you missed it, Brewers 15, Athletics 14, 12 innings.
0: Good Lord.
2: 4 hours, 14 minutes.
3: 12 innings?
2: Listen to these stats. This is unheard of. 29 runs in the game, 34 hits, 11 home runs, 35 strikeouts, 11 walks, 14 different pitchers through a total of how many different pitches? Yes.
3: Who knows?
0: I have no idea.
2: 444.
3: Whoa.
0: Like, I can't even math.
2: That's crazy. Yeah. No, it's all mapping.
3: Good. Whoa.
0: Wow. Yeah. Those are wild numbers for a baseball game.
2: Yeah, never seen that before. But
0: yeah.
2: A good dub for the Brewers. They play again tonight. Probably late. Not going to stay up for it. I'll let you know in the morning, though.
0: All right.
2: Mandatory minicamp. Packers, that starts today. Runs 3 days. Tuesday, Wednesday, Thursday. So we'll just see more about them before they take their summer break. And I'll leave you with this. Stanley Cup Finals have been awesome, yet Wisconsin has no team.
0: Okay.
2: So I'll ask you tomorrow, because I won't put you on the spot now.
3: Okay.
2: If Wisconsin had a team, what would it be called? If Wisconsin had an NHL team,
0: mm-hmm.
2: what's the name of the team? I'll check back tomorrow.
3: Okay.
0: All right. That's a good
3: I mean,
0: question.
3: Badger. I was going to say Badgers, but that's taken.
2: Already taken.
3: So.
0: Yeah. I feel like there'd probably be some lawsuits involved there.
4: Number one for country and fun, thanks to you.
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0: yeah. My last single Saturday night.
1: Y100, good morning. It's Shotgun and Nats. This is an interesting question about the NHL team.
2: Yes, Wisconsin River, someone suggested.

0: Chris Young, Who I Am With You, Y100, good morning. It's Shotgun and Nat. Happy Tuesday. Going to be a wet one today. Scattered showers and possible storms. Actually, looking at the weather, it's supposed to be kind of rainy every day all week until Friday, concert day.
1: Oh, well, good.
0: At this point right now, it's supposed to be sunny.
1: Okay. I'll knock on some. I don't have wood next to me.
0: All right.
1: I don't want to knock
0: on
1: glass.
0: For you.
1: That's
0: too.
1: Bad luck. Okay, thank you. Okay, yes.
0: I will knock for both of us. I'll knock on both sides. All right. But we appreciate you guys being a part of the show today. Remember, you are welcome to chime in on anything at any time by texting us at 31003, or you can call us directly and speak right to us at 465-1003.
1: And I'd love to get your thoughts about this. Okay, so if you've ever had cleaners in your home. Shotgun, do you guys have a cleaning service or anything like that?
0: I would love to get one. My wife worked in public safety for a long time, and uh-huh. She's like, I just can't have people in my house. So, yeah.
1: That's, yeah, there's that whole trust thing.
0: Yeah. Mm-hmm. I'd be all about it.
1: How would you be all about it? Would Amy be all about it if it were free? If they were like, we'll come in and we'll clean your house for free.
0: What's the ulterior motive?
1: There you go. There's, of course, a catch.
0: Yeah.
1: A German startup company is offering free cleaning services for people as long as they can map their homes to teach AI robots how to clean.
0: Okay.
1: So it's a training service for little home helper robots.
0: Interesting.
1: They'll come in, clean for free, but they've got all your data. They've got your house mapped.
0: Yeah.
1: Everything. So you lose all privacy.
0: Yeah.
1: But a free cleaning service.
0: I don't know. I mean, it might be worth it.
1: Yeah?
0: I mean, what do you got at your house that's, you've got your valuables, but you got, as long as you don't have something,
1: Yeah, you got to trust the robots not to take your jewelry, I guess.
0: Yeah, which, you know. And you got to worry about that, I guess, with anything, anybody that you have in there, right?
1: You'd probably worry about it with people more than robots.
0: Right, right. Interesting.
1: Mm-hmm. I don't know if I could do it.
0: I'm going to tell you right now, my wife would be an absolute no.
1: Yeah.
0: Well, I'd be I think I would.
1: If she's already on the safety thing with humans, I don't know. I don't love how much data the big companies are collecting on me all the time. Like, I go on my phone once. I will speak something into existence once. Boom, I've got an ad for it. Like, they're just constantly, like, trying to know me. And it's weird. It's weird. I don't even like an Alexa. Sorry, Alexa, if you're listening. I don't even like those. Too much. Too
0: really?
1: Much. So I don't think I'd be on board with this robot thing.
0: I feel like the data they collect is worth it for the convenience that you get.
1: Okay.
0: You know what I mean? If you're, because that's the whole reason why we have it in the first place is because it just makes things so much easier. So
1: yeah.
0: I'm going to go yes.
1: I'm going to say no.
0: All right.
1: All right. Text in and join the conversation at 31003 or give us a call 465-1003.
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11: We'll see showers today, then the storm chances really ramp up tomorrow. For today, scattered showers becoming partly cloudy, high near 80. Tonight, mostly cloudy with areas of fog, low 63. Tomorrow, partly cloudy, hot and humid with scattered showers and thunderstorms. Some of those storms could be severe and a high near 90. From Fox 11, your station for severe weather coverage, this is Director of Meteorology Pete Petoniak. 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
1: It is 66 degrees in Green Bay and 68 in Appleton and Oshkosh.
0: All right, these guys are coming to Crossroads 41 this summer. It's Flatland Cavalry and Never Coming Back. Y100.

0: Morgan Wallen, don't we? Y100, good morning. It's Shotgun and Nats, and we need to give away some tickets to go see Parmalee.
1: We do. It is concert week. Their show is June 12th, this Friday, for Freedom Country Fest. I'm excited. It's my first Freedom Country Fest.
0: Oh, yeah. You're going to love it.
1: Since moving to Wisconsin, I hear very good things. Daryl Worley's coming. Mm-hmm. And Leanne Roberts is coming, which I know so many of you are excited about.
0: And this is going to be your first outdoor concert here with Y100 as well.
1: That is true. Yes. That is true.
0: Mm-hmm. Weather's looking good.
1: And it won't be so roasting. I feel like right now it's either cold or roasting.
0: Right.
1: Be okay.
0: Yeah, so we'll see. Right now, weather is looking pretty good. Today is Donald Duck's birthday.
1: Oh!
0: All right.
1: Donald Duck. Can you do the voice?
0: I can't. I cannot do the voice.
1: My kids were doing that over the weekend for some reason, and I don't know. I can't do it either.
0: All right. Well, we have three questions for you here about Donald Duck, and you have to be able to answer all three of them correctly.
1: In a Donald Duck voice.
0: Yes, bonus points for that. All right, I'm going to give you question number one because I think that's the only hard one. All right. Okay. Question number one is, in what year did Donald Duck make his first appearance in a Disney cartoon?
1: Oh.
0: All right. So that's question number one. You got to get all three right. The other two are easy. Super easy.
1: Okay.
0: 920-465-1003. Good luck.

0: Zach Top, South of Sanity, Y100. Good morning. It's Shotgun and Nat.
1: It's time to win tickets to Parmalee, their show June 12th, this coming Friday at Freedom Country Fest. But you got to answer a little Donald Duck trivia because it's his birthday.
0: It's his birthday
1: Donald
0: today.
1: Donald Duck Day.
0: It's Donald Duck Day today. All right, Stephanie's on the line.
1: Ready to play some Donald Duck trivia?
2: Yeah.
0: All right, Stephanie, in what year did Donald Duck make his first appearance in a Disney cartoon?
2: 1934.
0: All right. What is the name of Donald Duck's wealthy uncle who often goes on adventures?
2: Uncle Scrooge.
0: Scrooge McDuck. Very good. And what are the names of Donald Duck's three mischievous nephews?
2: Huey, Dewey, and Louie.
0: All right. There you go.
1: You are going to the show, Stephanie.
2: Woo.
0: Woo, she says. Woo.
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0: Jordan Davis. Next thing you know, Y100. Good morning. It's Shotgun and Nat. Next thing you know, it's going to be Packer season again.
1: Whoa.
0: I know, right? I'm excited.
1: It's always Packer season here in Green Bay.
0: It's always nice. I love when Trevor comes in the morning and starts talking about things happening over at 1265.
1: Mm-hmm. And Family Night, they just announced, is going to be on August 7th.
0: Yeah, we're going to be in the middle of Crossroads 41 that day.
1: Yeah.
0: But
1: so we can't go, but yeah. You maybe can.
0: It's such a fun time. It's such a good time. And tickets are cheap, and they go on sale, by the way, June 15th. So that is next Monday. Next Monday at 10 a.m. All right. But it's like $12.42. And
1: yeah,
0: that includes all the fees.
1: Mm-hmm. I love when, can we just, 30 second side story,
0: yeah.
1: When places include the fees.
0: Yes.
1: When you buy tickets.
0: Yeah.
1: Love. Can we do that all the time?
0: Always.
1: Otherwise, you're paying an extra 10, 15 in fees every time.
0: Right. And here's the deal. Even if they have the fees there and you just get the price, it's still better than when you're like, oh, I could probably afford that. And then you get to the checkout and it's like $30 per ticket, you know, fees. And you're like, oh, I guess I can't.
1: Yeah.
0: But now here I am at the checkout with my credit card.
1: I know.
0: And I suppose I'm going to have to. Yeah.
1: So I'm new to the area.
0: Mm-hmm.
1: Not a football person. But I would go to something like this, of course, if we weren't during Crossroads. But I feel like I just hear Family Night. I'm like, oh, okay, that's exciting. I'm sure like they'll have stuff for the kids. But as someone who is from this area, Shotgun, fill me in. Like, what all is involved in Family Night?
0: Well, I mean, it's actually a pretty cool experience. But in general, it's basically a glorified practice. You know, you kind of get the Lambeau Field, you know, Packer experience. You get to be in there with the whole crowd and, you know, people going crazy. The team will come out. They'll do a couple of like practice things. They'll run a couple scrimmages or whatever.
1: Uh-huh.
0: They don't want any, there's no opposing team and they don't want anybody to get hurt. So it's like, but you still get a chance to kind of get the experience and it's such a fun thing, and there'll be fireworks afterwards and stuff. It's cool. It's really fun. So again, tickets for that go on sale on Monday at 10 a.m. So, and they usually do go pretty quickly. So,
1: okay. Yeah. Right. I figured.
0: Yeah.
1: Yeah. Hot ticket.
0: Save the date.
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0: backup plan. Y100 got the hoedown coming up.
1: I'm going to tell you who Matt Damon went on a date with.
0: Oh.
1: It wasn't his wife.
0: What?
1: Also, an Ariana Grande relationship status.
0: Jason Aldean now. Girl Like You.

0: first, another rumor to clear up this morning.
1: All right.
0: No, The Last of Us is not getting canceled.
1: Oh.
0: There were reports that the post-apocalyptic HBO show had put production on hiatus.
1: Mm-hmm.
0: But sources now say that there was always scheduled to be a temporary pause in filming for most of June because the World Cup in British Columbia, where they're filming, there's preparations going on right now. Part of it is going to be there in British Columbia. So, producer said this was always part of the plan, even though people were freaking out.
1: Yes.
0: It is still up in the air whether the show will continue for two more seasons or just one more long one. But regardless, it is not done now.
1: All right.
0: Ariana Grande and Ethan Slater split months ago. We are just now learning. The two of them starred in Wicked. They'd been together for about 3 years before quietly breaking up
1: mm-hmm.
0: a few months ago. The news is now getting out that he's nowhere to be seen on her Eternal Sunshine tour.
1: Ah, okay.
0: Which just started over the weekend.
1: Sure, sure.
0: Yeah, sources close to the former couple tell TMZ that they're amicable, they're civil with each other, they remain friends, they're going to be supportive of each other's careers, and they say Ariana's doing well.
1: Blah, blah, blah.
0: You want the drama.
1: Right.
0: You want the drama. Speaking of breakups, Pete Davidson, your favorite.
1: Yes.
0: And Elsie Hewitt back in the news. Not together. We know that. They split about a month ago.
1: Mm-hmm.
0: She claims that she's raising the baby alone. She's been posting videos of her life as a single mom.
1: Sure.
0: And has insinuated that she needs financial help.
1: Right.
0: Because someone's not doing his part. And maybe that is still true on a day-to-day basis that she's raising the baby alone. We don't know all the like insider stuff, but I do feel like we have to correct the record a little bit. Pete Davidson was pushing his daughter in a stroller through the park in New York City yesterday. So he's
1: or was
0: not
1: pushing a stroller that was empty.
0: I knew you were going to say that.
1: No, I'm just teasing. I'm just playing.
0: Pushing a stroller through a park is not the same as like being there for like the overnight wake ups and helping, you know, for all of that. But I did feel like just we needed to correct the record a little bit. Like he's not gone from her life.
1: Yeah.
0: And we don't really know.
1: Yeah. And I mean, we heard right after that that, you know, his people were like, hey, he is paying for everything.
0: Yeah.
1: So who knows?
0: She made comments about how she needs help financially, and then like, she's doing it all financially on her own, and then she deleted them, and then, you know, so it's
1: yeah.
0: It's messy.
1: It's messy.
0: But I do hope for little Scotty's sake that he is very present in her life,
1: yes.
0: Right? She needs her dad.
1: I can't imagine he would not be, you know.
0: Right.
1: I mean,
0: He's talked about how much he wants kids.
1: Yeah,
0: you know?
1: as much as I'm not necessarily a fan,
0: mm-hmm.
1: I mean, the kid grew up without a dad. He lost his dad in 9/11. So it's like,
0: yeah.
1: You know, I would think that it would be a part of his psyche would be that
0: yes.
1: he would want to be there
0: yes.
1: and be a good dad for his kid.
0: Agree. At least that is what he says publicly.
1: Right.
0: You know,
1: and I believe it.
0: Yeah. Yeah. Well, Matt Damon went on a date.
1: Really?
0: It wasn't with his wife. Dun, dun, dun.
1: Who was it?
0: It was with Lucy. A pit bull. It was for a charity event at a pet rescue center in California. He joked it was his first date in 23 years. So he gave fans a peek into his life as a dog dad.
1: Mm.
0: So he went on a date with Lucy, took her out. But he and his wife, Luciana, already have 5 rescue dogs.
1: Love that.
0: Ranging in age from 2 to 12. But he said he was tempted to take Lucy home. He wanted to take home at least one more. He wouldn't mind adding a 6th. Except, he said they live in Brooklyn. So they can't keep accruing dogs, but they do try
1: right.
0: to give each one of them a really great life. And there
1: All
0: were
1: right.
0: some really cute pictures, and the whole event looked really sweet.
1: All right. Love that. Love that.

0: Damon's rescue dogs really make us glad. They really make us glad.
1: I just want to pinch their little cheeks.
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0: Dylan Scott, Nobody, Y100. Good morning. It's Shotgun and Nat. Wet day ahead of us today, but 80 degrees for the high. Not too shabby.
1: Right now, the sun is like peeking out. It's so funny. Every time the sun goes behind the clouds, Noah will be like, Mom, where did the sun go? Well, it'll be back. Don't worry.
0: It's still up there, honey. It's still up there shining down on us.
1: Yeah.
0: All right. So, you know, I have gone on record on this show as saying that I am anti-Apple.
1: Yes, we know.
0: Yes,
1: I am an
0: Android guy. But I do feel that there is one thing that we can all come together on, that we can all relate to, that we can all agree upon.
1: Apple and Android people?
0: Yes.
1: All right, hit me.
0: Doesn't it make you pucker just a little bit when you find out that your phone is about to do a tech upgrade?
1: Oh my gosh. So much.
0: When it's like, new software needs to be installed, and it'll tell it, like with mine, it says it's going to do it overnight or whatever, but still, it's going to be installing some new software on your phone, mm-hmm. and you just know something's going to go wrong.
1: Yes.
0: More so on Apple than Android.
1: Well, it's funny that you bring this up because I've had software scheduled to be installed tonight.
0: Yes.
1: Overnight or whatever while you're plugged. Make sure your device is plugged in. So I've been plugging it in every night.
0: Mm-hmm.
1: I know my storage is not even close to full. And yet, for some reason, every morning was not able to install software overnight. So I've been waiting for new software for like a week now.
0: I wonder why it is, why it feels that you don't have the room, or why it's making you wait.
1: Why it's making me wait. I know, I just want to rip off the Band-Aid. Let's just go.
0: Yeah. On the Android side of things, it doesn't necessarily make things run different. But I hate the fact that it automatically installs new apps.
1: Mm.
0: It's like all of a sudden, and it's always games. It's like, all right, your update is all set. Everything's good. We fixed some security leaks. We did this. Oh, and by the way, here's 6 new games. I'm like, I go through and delete them.
1: Yeah.
0: Every time.
1: Yeah.
0: So, yeah, it's like, I don't know why you're putting apps on my phone that I didn't ask for.
1: Does it change any of the, like, recent software update on the Apple was like everything kind of turned bubbly?
0: Oh,
1: like just the look of everything mm-hmm. was different. Does it do that on Android too?
0: No, for the most part, it all just stays the same.
1: Yeah, which I wasn't a huge fan of that. I was like, take away the bubbles, give me back my squares.
0: Tech updates. I feel like you shouldn't have to have them if you don't want them. Right?
1: Right. It's just going to, well, technically you don't, I don't think. You can probably set it to not go automatic, at least on the Apple. However, it's going to keep bugging you.
0: Yeah, it's going to keep bugging you about it incessantly, mm-hmm. where you're like, fine, mm-hmm. do it fine.
1: Mm-hmm.
0: Yeah. Tech updates. Absolutely the worst. Absolutely the worst.
2: Number one for country and fun.
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10: Wisconsin weather. We'll see showers today, then the storm chances really ramp up tomorrow. For today, scattered showers becoming partly cloudy, high near 80. Tonight, mostly cloudy with areas of fog, low 63. Tomorrow, partly cloudy, hot and humid with scattered showers and thunderstorms. Some of those storms could be severe and a high near 90. From Fox 11, your station for severe weather coverage, this is Director of Meteorology Pete Potoniak. 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
1: It is 66 degrees in Green Bay, 68 in Appleton, and 70 in Oshkosh.
0: John Morgan, kid myself. Y100, good morning.

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0: Y100, good morning. It's Parker McCollum and Killing Me. It's Shotgun and Nat. And we have to give away some money. Good morning, Y100.
1: Good morning. This is Sadie Pry.
2: Hello, Sadie. How are you?
1: Hi. I'm good. How are you?
2: Are you just a little bit better because you won $100?
1: Yes, I'm so excited.
0: So if you got a chance to spend that money on a concert, which one would you go to?
1: You know, I was just thinking about getting Billy Currington tickets, so I think I'm going to have to definitely get those now.
2: Nice. Oh, of course you do. Of course you do.
0: That is what it is all about. Well, congratulations, and thanks for listening to Y100.
1: Thank you so much.
0: All right. You could be our next winner. 11 a.m. this morning, Rachel will be reading off another name. If it's yours, you call back, you win the cash.
2: But you got to sign up at WNCY.com first, or you're not going to win anything.
0: Otherwise, you're just listening for other people winning money, right? You're just listening for other people winning money. And one of the things, my favorite parts about this little game that we're playing is that it's like, this is the one time where you really don't want people. It's like, don't call back.
2: I know, because it rolls over if they don't call back.
0: Yes, exactly. Mm-hmm. So you're like, yeah, I really don't want you to win so that I can win more. It's the American way.
2: Oh, goodness.
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0: So there's a store, a little boutique that has gone viral for something they're doing. There's a sign in the dressing room that says, leave a note for the next girl.
1: Ooh.
0: And there are sticky notes, post-it notes all over the dressing room. Things like, your energy is beautiful. You are more than enough. You look amazing. I'm going to tell you, as a woman, in swimsuit season, sundress season, it is short season. We don't always love that.
1: Yeah.
0: Yeah. And it can make you feel insecure about your body. You see all these other beautiful women in bikinis and you're like, I got stretch marks. Like, that's not happening, you know? Mm. And so I love what this place is doing in the dressing room specifically, all over like the mirror, so that when a woman is trying on clothes, she can remember that she's beautiful no matter what.
1: I love that.
0: Yeah. And it's just a reminder, like, you can do that in a dressing room, of course. Mm-hmm. You can do that. Guys can do it too. Leave an encouragement for the next dude. But also, just be an encouragement to other people in your life. Compliment people, right?
1: Yeah.
0: Leave those encouraging notes, whether literally or just maybe a text. Or somebody you see is like, I really like your smile. Don't be creepy. That's always my caveat. Don't be creepy. But encourage other people. They could use it.
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11: A very happy birthday to Marsha Akala of Nina and Jamie.
0: Marsha.
11: Oh, you I
0: felt
11: know her?
0: Like, I felt like I needed to do that, no.
11: Oh, is that a thing? Any I don't
0: other,
11: know this reference.
0: Any of my other Gen Xers out there know that. It's okay. It's a Brady Bunch reference.
11: Oh, Marsha. Yes.
0: Yeah.
11: I have heard that one.
0: Okay,
11: thank you. We're going to continue birthdays now.
0: Oh, yeah.
11: Are you
0: I'm
11: done?
0: Sorry. Go
11: done?
0: Ahead. Please. Okay. Please continue.
11: And Janky of Green Bay, happy birthday. Adam Sullivan of Greenville. Elizabeth Schmidt of Kakana. Jenna Conrad of Ripon. Daniel Lee of Menasha. Jacob Carnup of New Franken. Katie Coenan in Two Rivers. And Brooklyn Orth from Manitowoc, celebrating 5 years today.
0: Wow.
11: Happy birthday.
0: That is a fantastic day, a fantastic list that you have there. All right, we've got one song, 1 second, $1,000 coming your way here in mere moments right now. Here's Jason Aldean.
12: She said,

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2: Katie.

0: I am. I just moved here a couple years ago.
1: Oh.
2: What brought you here? Was it love, job? What was it?
0: Family.
2: Nice.
1: Family. Okay. Well, I'm a Virginian, so from neighboring states.
0: Oh, yeah.
2: All right. Well, let's see if we can't get you a little $1,000 here today, okay?
0: Alrighty.
2: All right, we're going to play a one-second clip. You're going to get a chance to hear it two times. Then you have 10 seconds. You got to give us the artist, the exact title. You get it right, you win the monies. Are you ready?
0: I'm ready.
2: Listen carefully. Here it is. Barbecue grill. Here it is again. Barbecue grill. 10 seconds. Go.
0: Oh, boy. I don't think I'm going to get this one.
2: All right, that's the 10 seconds right there. Oh, well, that is a bummer, but, you know, East Coast girls are always welcome to play again in another 30 days, okay?
1: We get special treatment.
2: All right. Thank you very much. Have a great day.
0: Yeah, you too. Thank you.
2: I think some people are going to be excited when I play this song back.
1: If you think you know it, text 31003 with your guess.
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1: Tennessee River Run.
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0: It's Tucker Wetmore and Brunette, Y100. Good morning. It's Shotgun and Nat. And we're going to tell you, coming up here, how you can be just like Matt Damon.
1: There you go. I'm all ears.
0: Right? It's Blake Shelton, Honeybee at Y100.

0: It's Blake Shelton and Honeybee Y100. Good morning, Shotgun and Nat here. And we have the opportunity every week to tell you about someone lovable that you can bring home to be a part of your family. So I was joking about being like Matt Damon. We got the hoedown coming up here in about 45 minutes or so. And you got a story in there about Matt Damon and how much he likes dogs.
1: Yes, they have a million dogs that they've rescued. And maybe you want to rescue a million dogs like Matt Damon.
0: Well, today, I love the name of this dog today. It's a 3-year-old black lab retriever, and his name is Dude.
1: Just Dude.
0: Dude.
1: How you doing, Dude? Hey, Dude.
0: It's just funny. That's what I call my cat. I'm like, what's up, Dude? Or like, Dude.
1: Oh, yeah, right?
0: Dude. But Dude is just a big old boy with an even bigger heart to match. He loves being around his people. He's happiest when he's soaking up attention or just hanging out.
1: But like, doesn't that describe us all? We're all just the happiest when we're with our people.
0: Right?
1: Right?
0: Right? Yeah, Dude is a little cutie pie, and he is at Happily Ever After Animal Sanctuary. Now, with Happily Ever After, if you want to adopt a dog there or a cat, one of the things that you want to do is you want to go to their website, heanokill.org, and you fill out an application, and then that way, because they always want to make sure that they vet you well.
1: So yeah,
0: So that you match up well. And all of these places, they always just want to make sure that once you are paired with a pet, the pet doesn't come back.
1: Right.
0: You know what I mean?
1: Yeah.
0: They want to make sure it's a good fit. Want to make sure
1: it's a good fit for you and the pet.
0: Exactly.
1: You know?
0: Yeah. Exactly. And they take really good care of them there at Happily Ever After. But fill out your application and then make a little pet meet and greet appointment and go down there and see Dude, right?
1: Yes. You can check out his picture on our Y100 Facebook page. I just posted it, Derry. Just so cute.
0: It's so cute. Very cute. And if you would like to, if you do adopt Dude, make sure that you let us know here at Y100, Nat and I, and we will make sure that we set you up with a Fleet Farm gift card so you can go buy some toys, buy some treats, buy some food.
1: All the things.
0: All of the things. Mm-hmm. All right. So go see Dude and let us know if you take him home.
2: Shotgun and Nat on Y100.
1: When it's time to buy pet treats, you know to go to Fleet Farm. 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
0: 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Scattered showers, possible storms today, otherwise partly cloudy, and 80 cloudy areas of fog. It's 63 overnight tonight, tomorrow. Partly cloudy, hot and humid with some scattered thunderstorms. Some could be severe and high tomorrow of 90.
1: It is 66 degrees in Green Bay right now and 70 in Appleton and Oshkosh.
0: Here's Corey Kent, Co-Wetzel. This is Rocky Mountain Low at Y100.

0: It's John Party and Boots off Y100. Good morning. It's Shotgun and Nat. And so graduations are pretty much come and gone now. Yeah. Everybody's going to be doing a lot of graduation parties and stuff over the summer. Mm-hmm. I have a question. Do kids still get class rings? Is that still a thing?
1: Ooh, good question. I don't know.
0: Did you get one?
1: Oh, yeah. Uh-huh.
0: Okay. Do you have any idea where it is right now?
1: Another great question. I think so.
0: I remember it was very, very important for me to have it at the time. And yes. I got one. And I probably wore it for a while, you uh-huh. know. But I don't know, once I got to college, I don't know that I necessarily wore it much anymore. But I did. I mean, it is in my jewelry box. I have it.
1: Oh,
0: I'm wearing it. I wore it today.
1: Tell me what's on it.
0: So it has the M for Medford on there.
1: Okay.
0: It's got the year I graduated.
1: Which was
0: 1900. And then it was the Medford Red Raiders at the time.
1: Okay.
0: And you know, at the time that was a screaming Brave at the time. It is now it's, I don't know, Pirate or something.
1: Okay.
0: But it's got my initials RS on it, and then on the other side it's got my name, and then because I was I didn't really do a ton of stuff, but it's got that little it's National Honor Society.
1: Oh. Look at you, fancy pants.
0: That's because I was a smarty.
1: All right. Awesome.
0: Yeah. So, and it's got my birthstone, the topaz in the top.
1: The topaz.
0: Yeah, which, November. You know, I mean, I love being a Scorpio. I don't so much love the fact that my birthstone's a topaz. It's orange and kind of ugly. I mean, I'm not going to lie. So.
1: Our rings are very much the same style, like the rectangular middle.
0: Yeah.
1: So mine is an aquamarine because, yeah, March birthday.
0: March.
1: I think it's a pretty stone. And
0: it
1: then
0: is.
1: I've got the year I graduated high school, which I will say proudly, 2008.
0: Woot.
1: 2008. And then I have a volleyball on one side where it says setter.
0: Yeah.
1: The volleyball setter. And then it has a flute on the other side because I was a competitive flautist.
0: Okay. Yes.
1: So that is my ring. I think I know where it is, but now you've motivated me to go look for it.
0: Right.
1: Mm-hmm.
0: I wonder if anybody still has them, if they know where they are, if you still wear it.
1: Mm.
0: You know, did you have a kid that graduated recently or is going to be a senior in high school? Do you still get class rings? Is this a thing?
1: Yeah.
0: I am curious.
1: Me too.
0: I think one of my daughters, my older daughter, I believe has one. My younger one does not.
1: No.
0: All right. 920-465-1003 or 31003. Let us know. Here's Hunting, Fishing, Loving Every Day at Y100.

0: It's Luke Combs, Be By You. What a great song. It's like every time he puts out another song on that album, I'm just like, this is a great song.
1: Oh, such a good song. I love it. I love it so much.
0: All right, we're talking about, I was asking about class rings and if people are still getting them, and you guys are all chiming in.
1: Mm-hmm. Erin doesn't know where her class ring is, but she does know where grandma's class ring is from 1962, so it's kind of like an heirloom, you know?
0: Yeah. I mean, that's probably why I hang on to mine, see if one of my girls might want it someday.
1: Yeah.
0: You know? But who knows? How about you?
1: Y100, shotgun and Nat. Who's this?
2: This is Heath. I'm calling in about the class rings.
1: Yeah, James, where's yours?
2: I have no idea where mine is. I begged my mom for it. She gave me a choice. I could get a letter jacket or a class ring. I couldn't get both. I chose the class ring, and I think I wore that thing for about 6 weeks. And I wish I had gotten the leather jacket, but, yeah, I don't know where mine is at all. But yeah, I was calling, you know, the other thing, that I'm a teacher, and the other thing I've noticed is kind of on its way out the door, the kids aren't all that interested in anymore, leather jackets.
0: Really?
2: I don't see them all that much anymore.
1: Well, those weren't really even a thing when I was in high school.
2: Oh, really? They were huge when I was in high school. And
1: yeah.
2: My son just got 3 letters this year. He varsityed in 3 sports. And I was like, you want a jacket? He goes, he didn't even know what I was talking about.
1: Wow. Yeah, gone by the wayside, I suppose.
0: Right.
1: Yeah. Do they even do yearbooks anymore? Is that a thing?
2: Oh, yearbooks are still very much a thing. Like, very, very much a thing. My son, he's got all his yearbooks. He pulls them out regularly. He's a very nostalgic kid. But yeah, like I said, I'm a teacher at a middle school. It's still very much a thing in the middle schools. We do the yearbook signing in the high schools. It's still very much a thing.
1: Okay. Interesting. Well, thank you so much for calling, James.
0: Here's the thing. What is the point of getting a letter in a sport if you don't have a letter jacket to put it on, right?
1: I'm thinking that I got a letter in volleyball and I never had a jacket. Nobody at my school had a jacket. That
0: really
1: wasn't a thing.
0: Uh-uh. So you just have the big letter sitting in a box somewhere?
1: Well, not anymore, but I did. Yeah, at one point.
0: All right.
1: My mom probably has it somewhere. That's interesting. You know, we had someone text in, like, my parents let me pick out a nice ring instead of a class ring.
0: Mm.
1: And I guess the idea was that they would use it longer than a class ring. Because it's true. Like, how long are you wearing? Because you don't wear yours every day, shotgun, right?
0: Oh, I never
1: so
0: wear mine.
1: How long are you wearing it after high school?
0: Yeah.
1: It's kind of one of those things, right? Like, somebody else texted in. They
0: I just wanted to see if it still fit.
1: They wear their Marine Corps ring, right? Like,
0: yeah.
1: Or a college ring or a Super Bowl ring. You know, you wear those longer.
0: Right,
1: but
0: right.
1: The high school ring, like, after a few years, it's like, eh. That's you just leave all that behind.
0: Mm-hmm.
1: I don't know.
0: Mm-hmm. All right. If anybody's got a great story about what happened to theirs, I would love to hear it.
1: Ah, yes.
0: You know, it's like, yeah, I don't have mine anymore because it's sitting at the bottom of Shawano Lake. So 920-465-1003.
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0: Y100, good morning. It's Dierks Bentley and American Girl, Shotgun and Nat here, and we're talking about class rings and what happened to you. What happened to yours? It's funny. I mean, we started off just kind of chatting about whether or not this is still a thing, and it feels like it is kind of fading, fading out, right?
1: No, I mean, someone says, I've been wearing my class ring since I was 16. I'm 55, will always wear it.
0: Yeah.
1: But yeah, those of you who have kids who are graduating high school now, you're like, eh, not really a thing.
0: Yeah. I mean, they have always been pricey. You know, mm-hmm. And is it something that you're going to, I mean, you really got to be kind of passionate about it if you're going to drop the dough on
1: it. Right. Yeah. You had to really liked high school.
0: Right. Yeah. And hey, some of us peaked in high school. Let's be honest. All right. So we wanted to find out your stories of what happened to them.
2: Hi, my name is Carrie. I have a class ring story for you.
0: Love it.
2: My friend just told me this actually last week. She was in a thrift shop trying on a pair of gloves, and lo and behold, there was a ring in the glove, and she pulled it out. It was a class ring, so she actually looked at the school where it was from. It was a little town here in Wisconsin somewhere, I don't remember the name, and she looked at the initials on it. So she actually called the school and said, can you look up this year who had these initials so I can get this ring back to this person?
0: Cool.
2: They did, and she found out that the ring was actually a friend of her sister's.
0: No.
1: What?
2: Yeah, isn't that cool?
1: That is
2: so fun. She's the nicest person. Yeah, she's the one that would always seek out to find and return something if she found it like that.
0: Yeah.
1: Oh,
0: love
1: that's
0: that.
1: That's cool. So they've been reunited then.
2: Yeah.
0: Good morning, Y100.
3: The question about the high school ring.
0: Yes, ma'am.
3: Mine is in the middle of a pea field somewhere in Hortonville because my boyfriend wore it on his pinky while he was working for the canning factory back in 1979.
1: Ah, back when you swapped rings to show your true love.
3: Of course. We're married 47 years later yet, so.
0: So there you go.
3: I forgave him.
1: Has he lost your wedding ring?
3: No. I still got that, too.
0: Good. Well, that's good. And 47 years, I guess that's worked out okay.
1: Did you ever give a girl your class ring?
0: I did. And got it back.
1: My boyfriend in high school did not have a class ring, so I gave him mine.
0: Okay.
1: I don't remember what he gave me to prove his
0: love. Did
1: he
0: wear it like around his neck or something?
1: I don't think so.
0: No.
1: He was a jock, so
0: yeah,
1: not really. But what are the kids swapping nowadays, if not class rings?
0: I don't know if I want to know.
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1: Totally affects my car ride. It makes it fun. I blast my music.
2: Makes my day better.
0: Number one for country and fun. Y100.

0: The Last of Us is not getting canceled. There were reports that the post-apocalyptic HBO show had put production on hiatus. People were freaking out. But sources now say that there has always been a temporary pause in filming scheduled for most of June because they film in British Columbia, which is preparing for the World Cup right now.
1: Gotcha.
0: So most of June, they are not filming intentionally. That was always the plan. Now, producers say it is still up in the air whether the show will continue for two more seasons or one more long one. But regardless, it is not done now.
1: Okay.
0: It's not done yet. It is not leaving your HBO TV quite yet.
1: That's good.
0: Stop freaking out. Ariana Grande and Ethan Slater split. We're learning this happened months ago. Quietly. No one said anything. We kind of knew.
1: Yeah.
0: Suspected. But now it's coming out because he's nowhere to be seen on her Eternal Sunshine tour.
1: Gotcha.
0: That I told you about yesterday. The two of them starred in Wicked, had been together for about 3 years before the quiet breakup. Sources close to the former couple have said that it was an amicable split. They are friends. They are still supportive. And Ariana seems to be doing pretty well post-breakup.
1: All right. Okay.
0: So there we go.
1: All right.
0: Speaking of breakups, Pete Davidson and Elsie Hewitt, mm-hmm. not together. We knew that.
1: Yeah.
0: She has been posting a lot about her single parenting journey on TikTok and Instagram and all the things, insinuating that she's raising the baby completely on her own, that she is also financially responsible for the baby completely on her own.
1: Okay.
0: Maybe that is true. Maybe that's true. But I do feel like we have to correct the record a little bit. So Pete Davidson is in Scotty's life. He was pictured pushing her in a stroller through New York City Park yesterday.
1: All right.
0: Now, pushing her in a stroller at the park is not the same, right, as like being there for her all the time. But I do think there's two sides to every story, and Elsie did go back and delete a lot of the comments.
1: Yeah.
0: Where insinuating that she was doing this completely without him. His people got mad that she was doing that.
1: Yeah.
0: So we don't know, but at least he has not abandoned his daughter like she kind of made it look.
1: And it's funny because, you know, I'm not a fan of Pete Davidson, but
0: you are not.
1: But just, I mean, dude lost his dad in 9/11. Mm-hmm. So, I mean, he grew up without a dad. I can't believe in my heart of hearts that he would be an absentee father.
0: Yeah.
1: I really feel like that would be something that would be part of him. He would feel it would be really important.
0: Well, I mean, if you hear him talk about even before he was a dad and stuff, like he really wanted to be a dad.
1: Yeah.
0: So,
1: I mean, sometimes, hey, let's be honest. Any of you out there that are divorced or are going through a breakup right now, you know, you may love the kid and may not like to deal with the with your ex. You know, mm-hmm. and if that's a situation where it's like, hey, maybe he and this gal just don't get along, yep. It doesn't mean he doesn't love the kid.
0: Right. Correct. Well, Matt Damon went on a date, and it wasn't with his wife. It was with a pit bull named Lucy. And it was for a charity event at a pet rescue center in California. He joked it was his first date in 23 years.
1: Love it.
0: The actor, through this whole thing, let fans get a peek into his life as a dog dad. I didn't know this, but apparently he and his family, they've rescued so many animals. They go on vacation, they bring back an animal. He and his wife, Luciana, they have 5 rescue dogs, ranging in age from 2 to 12.
1: Love it.
0: And he was tempted to take Lucy home. However, he's like, 6 rescue dogs. We live in Brooklyn. We can't just keep accruing them.
1: Yeah.
0: Even though he loves them all. But they do try to give him a great life, he said.
1: All right.
0: And maybe you can, too. Rescue a dog.
1: You can.
0: Yeah.
1: You can, indeed.
0: Go to Happily Ever After Shelter. There's a picture on the Y100 Facebook page.
1: Ariana Grande is no longer dating Bach. The Last of Us isn't on HBO's chopping block. Matt Damon's rescue dogs really make us glad. And there's a picture proving Pete Davidson is not a deadbeat dad. That he's not a deadbeat dad.
0: We hope not anyway.
1: I mean, the stroller could be empty.
0: Oh.
2: Number one for country and fun. Thanks to you.
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0: He's back, ladies and gentlemen. Trevor Thomas, how are you, buddy?
1: I'm good.
0: It's all
2: you
0: good.
2: You ditched us to play golf. How's your golf game?
1: Not good. Real not bad, good. Actually.
2: Okay.
1: I play golf for fun at outings, and that's about it.
2: Mm-hmm. Okay.
1: A lot of room for error, guys. Like, when you're six, yeah, no.
2: Didn't you, though, at a basketball game recently, you putted it to the center of the thing?
1: Yeah, it was last season. Turns out that doesn't work in a golf course.
2: WGB, okay. Learned that doesn't translate.
0: It's all good. Hey, I'm a foot shorter than you, and my golf game sucks, too, so it's all good.
2: Mine just sucks. No excuses.
1: No. I'm an outing guy, a scramble. Like, yesterday I was at the Children's Hospital golf outing yesterday. Brian Butch has a big golf outing that he does every year. His little boy has a cancerous brain tumor, and they've had a couple operations, and prayerfully and by the grace of God, the kid is doing amazing.
0: Good.
1: Blake, he was there yesterday, so our thoughts continue to be with those guys. It was an awesome event, though.
0: Yeah.
1: A little rainy.
2: Mm-hmm.
1: I don't go, like, to say I'm a fair weather golfer would tell you that I golf when it's fair weather.
2: Yes.
1: I do not.
0: Yeah.
1: And I certainly don't golf in the rain.
0: Yeah, exactly.
1: Like it was yesterday.
0: All right.
1: The Brewers play baseball in the desert, and apparently it was a long one last night. When I say apparently, I mean I had to read about it, just like the rest of us, because it was a four-hour game, and it didn't start until 9 o'clock Wisconsin time. Oof. So,
2: wow.
0: Okay.
1: Guessing you missed it, Brewers 15, Athletics 14, 12 innings.
0: Good Lord.
1: 4 hours, 14 minutes.
2: 12 innings?
1: Listen to these stats. This is unheard of. 29 runs in the game, 34 hits, 11 home runs, 35 strikeouts, 11 walks, 14 different pitchers through a total of how many different pitches? Yes.
2: Who knows?
0: I have no idea.
1: 444.
0: Whoa. I can't even math. That's crazy.
1: Yeah. No,
0: it's
1: all mapping.
2: Good. Whoa.
0: Wow.
1: Yeah.
0: Those are wild numbers for a baseball game.
1: Yeah, never seen that before. But
0: yeah.
1: A good dub for the Brewers. They play again tonight. Probably late. Not going to stay up for it. I'll let you know in the morning, though.
0: All right.
1: Mandatory minicamp Packers. That starts today. Runs 3 days. Tuesday, Wednesday, Thursday. So we'll just see more about them before they take their summer break. And I'll leave you with this. Stanley Cup Finals have been awesome, yet Wisconsin has no team.
0: Okay.
1: So I'll ask you tomorrow, because I won't put you on the spot now.
2: Okay.
1: If Wisconsin had a team, what would it be called? If Wisconsin had an NHL team,
0: mm-hmm.
1: What's the name of the team? I'll check back tomorrow.
2: Okay.
0: All right. That's a good
2: I mean,
0: question.
2: Badger. I was going to say Badgers, but that's taken.
1: Already taken.
2: So.
0: Yeah. I feel like there'd probably be some lawsuits involved there.
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1: Go, Dad!
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2: I'm going to win it for my dad. 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

Y100. Cody Johnson tickets up for grabs all this week. We're playing Kojo Intro, and we're going to play in 10 right here on Y100.

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Number one for country and fun. It's Y100 Rich Chase here with Cody Johnson. Summerfest tickets to give away all week long. He is going to be there on Friday, June 26th, just a few short weeks away. And so we're doing Kojo intro, similar to one song, 1 second, $1,000. But you get longer than a second, but you don't get any lyrics. You only get the intro of the song. You got to call me then at 920-465-1003 and tell me what it is. Here is your Kojo intro for today.

So you tell me what it is at 920-465-1003, the Kojo intro. Just tell me the name of the songs and you get a pair of tickets to see him at Summerfest. Here it is for you again. Tell me what it is at 920-465-1003. Good for a pair of tickets. Cody Johnson at Summerfest on the 26th of this month. All links to your home of country and fun and all the concerts. It's Y100.

0: Y100, where we are playing Kojo Intro, the intro of a Cody Johnson song. You can give me the name of it, and you could be going to see him at Summerfest. The Kojo Intro for today, one more time. Let's see who can get it today. Y100, hello. Who do we have on the line?
1: This is Alyssa.
0: Hey, Alyssa. How's it going today?
1: Good. How are you?
0: I'm good, Alyssa. We'll want to get you these Cody Johnson tickets. Can you tell me what the Kojo intro was?
1: The painter.
0: It is not the painter. If you figure it out, Alyssa, give me a call back.
1: Yeah. Okay, thanks.
0: Y100, hello. Who's this?
2: This is Kyle.
0: Hey, Kyle. How's it going?
2: Great.
0: Kyle, I got those Cody Johnson tickets on the line. Can you tell me what the Kojo intro was?
2: It's human.
0: It is human. Congratulations.
2: Thanks.
0: You're going to see Cody Johnson at Summerfest.
2: Perfect.
0: So tell me, what's your number one station for country and fun?
2: Y100.
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0: There is a dense fog advisory until noon for Kewaunee, Manitowoc, and Sheboygan County. Scattered showers and possible storms becoming partly cloudy with a high of 80 for the afternoon. Tonight, mostly cloudy. Areas of fog down to 63. Tomorrow, partly cloudy, hot and humid, scattered thunderstorms. Some of these could be pretty severe and a high of 90. Thursday, partly cloudy, still humid. Showers, possible storms, and a high of 86. Green Bay at 68, Appleton 71, and Oshkosh 70.

Beautiful things from Megan Maroney. She's at Summerfest 2 starting on the 18th. Next week, Garth Brooks 2 nights, Megan Maroney. And then don't forget, Morgan Wallen in Chicago.

0: country am I in?
1: It doesn't matter. It's 5 o'clock somewhere.
0: It's always on 5 in Margaritaville, come to think of it.
1: Yeah, I heard that.
0: You've been there, haven't you?
1: Yes, sir.
0: I've seen your boat there.

it ain't a bad life, especially when you have as many concerts on the calendar as we do. And that includes Low Cash at the Catfish concert in Greenville in July.

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Heard Shotgun and Nat talking about it this morning, saying Justin Moore is stepping away from touring. But wait, he's supposed to open up for Riley Green in July at The Rush. We'll have to keep an eye on this. Maybe he'll have a different opener. It's Y100 with Dan and Shay.

0: John Morgan with Kid Myself on Y100. I am not kidding when I say we're still doing Country Concert Cash, thanks to North Star Dental. Still giving away money three times a day. We've had a couple of these $100 rollover. I think last week we got up to $300. That was on Friday. So make sure you're listening 7 a.m., 11 a.m., or 2 p.m. for your name. We also say where you're from, too. You call back within 10 minutes, you instantly win $100. And if someone doesn't call, we roll that money over to the next winner. I do believe our winner called back this morning. So $100 on the line, listening for your name. We're 12 minutes away from the next name, Country Concert Cash from North Star Dental and Y100. Oh,
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0: The storms have moved out of the way for at least the rest of this afternoon. Partly cloudy, a high of 80. Tonight, mostly cloudy, some fog. 63 is the low. Tomorrow, partly cloudy, hot and humid. Scattered thunderstorms, those could be severe with a high of 90. And Thursday, partly cloudy, still humid, showers, possible storms, and a high of 86. Green Bay at 71, Appleton 73, and Oshkosh 72.

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1: I just got done telling you about it, how it was 12 minutes away, and then I dropped the ball. 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
0: Todd Beiersdorf and Marianne, you just won $100.
1: Oh, thank you very much.
0: You bet. That's a good day, right? Just for hearing your name, making a phone call, $100 coming your way?
1: Oh, yeah. And my phone was blowing up because I didn't catch it. So.
0: Well, you got good people in your life. Maybe buy them a drink or something, Todd.
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August 6th through the 8th, Crossroads 41 in Oshkosh. I think this year I'm actually going to have to do the camping. Great lineup. Going to want to be there all three nights, including outstanding headliners. Jason LD. Here he is on Y100. 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

0: It's the weekend you'll talk about all year. 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
1: I-41 north at the ramp from Richmond Street, Highway 47. The left lane is blocked due to a crash. So much construction going on around that area, too. So slowing things down. I-41 north at the ramp from Richmond Street, Highway 47. The left lane is blocked due to a crash. Might want to find an alternate route so they can get the area cleaned up and hope everybody's okay. If you need traffic updates sent to your phone, text traffic to 31003. Thanks to Harlan Clark.
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0: Hudson Westbrook with Painted You Pretty on Y100. It's Rachel Chase. How about that Brewer victory last night? Can honestly say I don't think I've seen anything quite like that. The number of home runs, the number of pitchers they went through, and just the back and forth. I mean, 15-14, you could say that's the score of a football game. But yes, the Brewers prevailed over the Athletics. Just wow. Maybe you didn't stay up because, yeah, that game got pretty late last night. But the Brew Crew still leading the way, first in the National League Central.
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0: Partly cloudy, a high of 80 for the afternoon, down to 63 tonight, mostly cloudy, some fog moving into tomorrow, partly cloudy, hot and humid, scattered thunderstorms, they could be severe with a high of 90, Thursday partly cloudy, still humid, showers, possible storms, a high of 86, Green Bay 73, Appleton 75, and Oshkosh 73, it's Morgan.

0: What's up?
1: I'm Steven Wilson Jr.
0: This is Gary.
1: Where I come from, if you're named Gary, you just fix things. And the song is about like the passage of time where these Garys are going extinct.
0: But I think the world's gonna need their Garys.
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0: not quitting time, but it's close enough. It's the Lunchtime Happy Hour. Here's today's featured drinking song with Steve Davis on Y100.
1: Yeah, a little beer, a little mixer. It definitely goes better when you've got a couple of drinking buddies with you. Here comes

is so good. Great song to crank up. Rascal Flatts, I Dare You on Y100. This is your lunchtime happy hour brought to you by Pullman's at Trolley Square and Good Company in downtown Appleton. Here comes Josh Ross.

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Megan Maroney is on Y100, and summer is here, and so is Crossroads 41. We're just a few short months away, August 6th through the 8th. 29 artists, including this guy. This will be a big one for Jason Aldean, Big Green Tractor, Y100.

Jordan Davis on Y100. We're number one for country and fun. Is anybody else still kind of recovering from the weekend in May with Luke Combs live at Lambeau Field? Man, oh man, bring on more country concerts at Lambeau. Here's Luke, Y100.

Morgan Wallen on Y100. Is it official now that he is the bad boy, the new bad boy of country music? Oh, man, throwing chairs off balconies. He's flipping over pianos. My goodness. Music's good, though, and that's all that matters. Y100.

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Justin Moore is on Y100 and online recently. One of those questions where would you do this for a certain amount of money? Got another one of those to share with you coming up in minutes. It's Russell Dickerson on Y100.

0: Parmalee is on Y100, and they will be at Freedom Country Fest Friday night. 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

Y100, number one for country and fun. And if you filled up your gas tank today, you might have thought, I need a side hustle. Here's an easy hypothetical, or it seems easy. Somebody asked the question, would you wear a blindfold for 24 hours in exchange for $10 million? I'm thinking automatically, yeah, could do that. Problem is, you can't sleep and you can't touch the blindfold. Always got to read that fine print. You can't sleep. I'm quite sure about that. Luke Bryan is on Y100. Have a great rest of your Tuesday.

0: this is Megan Maroney, and this is my song, Medicine. Medicine is a song I wrote with some of my favorite people about giving a guy a taste of their own medicine.
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2: How are we doing on this Tuesday? When it comes to this time of year when it's nice out, never know what day it is. I'm like, could be Tuesday, could be Friday. Wish it was Friday. It's not. That's all right. We've got plenty of fun to be had this afternoon. We are going to talk Hollywood gossip. We're going to talk crime reports. I'm going to give you Crandon Brush Run tickets. I'm going to give you free money. What an exciting day. So let's get it kicked off with giving away that free money. I really hope this person is listening because $100 is on the line. Let's do it.
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2: Alrighty, Ashley Connor of Nina. You have 10 minutes to give me a call at 465-1003. If you do so within 10 minutes, you're getting $100, which I could certainly use right now. I actually just filled up my gas tank on my way into work this morning, and that was painful. I was like, this sucks. $100, Ashley. We're going to fill up your gas tank. We'll get you some coffee, some wine. I don't know. That's what I would spend my money on. What you're going to spend yours on, we'll find out. 465-1003. 10 minutes. Ashley Connor of Nina. The clock is ticking. Good luck. It's Y100. Zach John King coming up after Luke Combs.

0: Y100, not me just taking a bite of my lunch and then the phone starts ringing. I really hope it's Ashley Connor so we can get her free money. I hope she doesn't mind that I'm eating a salad right now. Hello, who's this?
1: Hi, this is Ashley.
0: Ashley Connor of Nina?
1: Yes.
0: Well, hey, girl, you want $100?
1: I mean, yeah. Sure.
0: Well, hey, you did it. You called back within 10 minutes, so we are going to put $100 in your bank account, okay?
1: Oh, my gosh. That's amazing. My neighbor just ran over, and she's like, why 100? You got to call. I was like, okay.
0: That's a good neighbor right now. You better, like, buy her something nice.
1: Oh, yeah. Maybe I will do that.
0: Perfect. I was going to ask what you were going to spend the money on, but we'll just say it's a little something for the neighbor, okay?
1: Oh, yeah, that works.
0: Perfect. All right, well, hey, Ashley. Thank you so much for calling back and listening. What's your number one station for country and fun?
1: Y100.
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This guy is going to be headlining. He's going to be ending the whole festival. 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

That is Scotty McCreery on Y100, where I feel like Riley Green, his last couple songs have been very, like, baby-making music, and then he's like, well, I feel like now I got to release one called Think As You Drunk, and you'll understand the title when you listen to the words. 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

0: South of Sanity on Y100. It is Hannah. And imagine this. Imagine you have a first date with a guy. Yuck. No, I'm kidding. And he shows up late and says that the reason he's late is because he got stuck behind a submarine. That literally happened. It's a story going viral right now, and this happened in New York. He literally was stuck behind a submarine. It must have been like on some kind of truck, some kind of situation. He did have a photo. So many people in the comments are like, man, with that kind of story, like, you got to give it up to the guy. And imagine back in the day before we had phones or could take pictures of stuff like that, if a guy showed up saying that, I'd be like, yeah, okay, brother, walk right out. I hope they get married, honestly. What a great story, but first dates, yuck.
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tomorrow looks like they are saying we could get some severe storms, which we all know I loathe. So that'll be fun with the high of 86 at 79 at Y100 with Morgan Wallen.

of the best voices in country music, Mr. Randy Houser. It is Y100 on National Strawberry Rhubarb Day. Oh, my grandma made the best rhubarb when I was growing up. So if anyone wants to bring me some, I wouldn't say no. It's Y100 with Thomas Rhett and Jordan Davis.

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1: you tell them, Bailey. Y100, speaking of things ending, Hollywood breakup. We'll talk about it in My Dirty on the 30, thanks to Rustic Retreat Furniture, coming after George Verge and Luke Bryan.

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1: Thanks to our friends at Rustic Retreat Furniture. So it looks like Ariana Grande and Ethan Slater have parted ways for good. Ha ha ha, get it? Majority of you probably don't. It's because they met on Wicked and the last movie was called Wicked for Good. Get it? I'm so punny sometimes. I just can't even handle it. Anyway, the two of them have been together almost 4 years, which when I saw that, I was like, dang, it's been that long already? They met on the set of Wicked in 2022. They began dating the summer after. It was a lot of drama, actually, when the two of them got together because Ariana was married to her ex-husband. Ethan Slater was also married, had just had a baby. I want to say Ariana and her husband broke up. Ethan and his wife hadn't. And there was like all these rumors that it was kind of an affair situation. It was very nefarious. It was like a whole situation. But the two of them lasted, you know, quite a while. 4 years is a long time. They stayed pretty private. There's only been really like a handful of photos of the two of them. They, you know, did a couple different red carpet things together throughout the Wicked promotion. But other than that, they stayed pretty private. But she is back on tour now. You know, people speculated that maybe they would see him at the first weekend of shows. They didn't. And I have to imagine it was her team that then released the statement saying that they had broken up because, you know, we weren't going to see him there. So after 4 years together, no longer. Which, you know what? I'm kind of sad. When they first got together, I was like, whoa, Ariana's dating this dweeb. But he has had a glow up. So kind of sad. I thought they were cute, but another one bites the dust in Hollywood. I'll be back with more around 5:30 at Y100, thanks to Rustic Retreat Furniture.
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You knew it was going to be good. It's I Can't Love You Anymore. 100 Parker McCollum coming up after Kojo.

0: Mr. Parker McCollum. That is called Killing Me on Y100. He is about to be a dad of two. His wife is currently pregnant with another little boy. They make very cute babies. So I'm sure he would be totally in for our Take Dad to the Country contest that we have going on right now for Father's Day. You can get your dad tickets to see Kojo at Summerfest, Billy Currington in Greenville, Trace Atkins at the Fond du Lac County Fair, and we're also going to throw in a 22-inch Weber Smoky Mountain Smoker from Kits and File Ace Hardware in Appleton. 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
0: Sea low 67, strong storms possible tomorrow with a high of 87. It's 81 at Y100 with Megan Maroney.

0: What's up, y'all? It's Tyler Hubbard. Here's my new song, Land.
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Kendra, Kelsey Ballerini living in New York City right now saying she's having a very Carrie Bradshaw summer. I'd love that for her. I want to have a summer like that. Here she is with Baggage on Y100.

It is well and under. Our new study said 57% of us stay up late doom scrolling on our phone. Is it really doom scrolling if I'm like on TikTok and giggling? That's just joy, you know? It is well and under with Corey Kent and Co Wetzel. Here's Rocky Mountain Low. That's

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What 100? Add this to the list of reasons why being a celebrity would be the worst. So there's a headline right now saying Jennifer Lopez is having an emotional and financial struggle after a breakup. Imagine what they'd say about me. Oh my God. It is Wild 100 with John Party. This is Boots Off.

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1: 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Country all the way, baby.
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0: 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Y100.

100, two things about summer. We're going to have Kenny music and we're going to have the Crandon Brush Run. I'm going to have a keyword for you to text and win tickets into the Crandon Brush Run in three songs right now. It's the latest out of Kenny. This is Carry On.

0: Hardy, Eric Church, Morgan Wallen, and Tim McGraw all in one song. What a treat. That one is called MacArthur on Y100. It is Hannah. The Crandon Brush Run is coming up this summer. That's one of those things that you have to say in a country accent. The Crandon Brush Run. So if you want to go, you can text the word run to 31003. I'll try to get you a 4-pack of tickets to check it out. I've heard very good things about the Crandon Brush Run. Like, I've heard it's a heck of a time. So if you want to be in to win a 4-pack of tickets, text the word RUN, R-U-N, to 31003. You have until 5 o'clock to get that text in, so plenty of time. Good luck.
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0: Tonight, a low of 67. Tomorrow, they are saying to expect severe weather. Boo. And you guys did not do enough rain dances. They're saying thunderstorms on my birthday, and I hate thunderstorms. So Thursday, I'm going to need you guys to continue to do some rain dances to get that out of here. Tomorrow, a high of 88. It's 81 at Y100 with Ella Langley.

That is Ella Langley with Be Her on Y100. She played a festival over the weekend, and there's videos going viral of her kind of giving like an inspirational speech in the middle of the show. And I found myself inspired. I was like, dang, girl, if this music thing doesn't work out, I'll listen to her talk. It is Y100, Lauren Elena with Chase Matthew.

100. So apparently I have to do things to get my friends to come to my birthday dinner. So Naomi, I'm playing this song. Now you have to come to my birthday on Thursday. Also, we have crime reports that we have to get to, and we're going to do that in three songs. It's Larry Fleet on Y100.

0: Crime reports so ridiculous, they have to be local. It's Y100's Why Would You Do That? With Hannah.
1: Why would you do that, my friends, to me? Like, every time they hear about something else silly that I've done, they're so sick of me. Anyway, it is thanks to our friends at Habish Habish and Rotier. They got your back if I ever read you doing something silly, silly goose like I do. Habish Habish and Rotier. Has your back. All right. This is a silly goose time right here. There was a white pickup that was spinning out, brake checking, then drove into a yard, then backed out and drove away. Like, just driving like an absolute savage and then ends up in someone's yard. Ay, ay, ay. This was also on Sunday at like 11 p.m., so who the heck knows what was going on. Actually, I gotta tell you, we have a lot of stories about trucks today. So it's a country radio station. We got to talk about trucks. We had a truck that, I hope everyone's okay, by the way, but their tires were on fire. That person, like, that's taking burnout to a new level. I hope everyone's okay, but my gosh, something crazy had to have been happening. And another crazy truck story, Saturday around 7 p.m., there was a bag of charcoal burning in the truck bed of a Chevy. Someone commented and said, taking tailgating to a whole new level. So, like, did we do that on purpose? Or was there charcoal in the back and it was, like, hot out? And I don't know. Or were we just, like, fully using our truck bed as a grill? Welcome to Wisconsin, you know? And we had someone who was trying to hang a painting and accidentally poked a hole into the fire system and there was water pouring out everywhere and they could not stop it. That is 1000% something that would happen to me. Like, I'm such an independent person. It takes a lot for me to ask for help for anything that I would be the one to do that. So I feel you, whoever that person was. We'll be back with more tomorrow. Thanks to Habish Habish and Rotier.
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1: 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So it looks like Tom Brady has a new business venture. And it's interesting. So he is releasing his own line of coconut water, which is not the weird thing because I feel like Tom Brady is known for, you know, being a health nut. Which then leads me to let you know the name of said water. So he actually made a video where he refused to say the name of it because the name of his new coconut water is called Good Nut. Which, I don't know who came up with the name of that. But, you know, it's coconut water, so I get it, but... Maybe they did it on purpose because they know that they could come up with some really funny videos, and that they have. So if you are into coconut water and you love Tom Brady, you can get your hands on Good Nut. That is just absolutely terrible. Anyway, looks like the sales are happening on GoPuff, and I'm sure Tom Brady is going to be making a lot of money with it. So congrats to them on coming up with a crazy name, getting everyone talking about it. It worked. I'm talking about it on the radio. So good nut to you, Tom Brady. We will be back with more coming up tomorrow, 3:30. We have Tucker Wetmore coming after Luke Combs. This is BYU.

Mr. Blake Shelton on Y100. What's going on? Happy Tuesday. It is Hannah going to play you a song that has just a heck of a message. Honestly, it's Dan and Shay. This song is called Say So on Y100.

0: where this came from with a woman on Y100. So he might be, you know, one of the most famous people in music. But his kids are going to be just like any other kid, and they are going to find ways to wreak havoc around the house. I don't know if you follow Kane or his wife on social media. You really should. Their kids are hilarious. There's a video right now going viral that they posted of them essentially sitting their butts on a scooter and riding it down the driveway. I just love that they're just kids being kids. I mean, granted, they're doing it in like their mansion in Nashville, but still, it's so cute. If you haven't followed them, make sure to go do so. Anyway, I'm heading out of here. It's a beautiful night, so I'm going to go enjoy it. You do the same, and I will be back to hang tomorrow. Bye.
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3: I ain't

Bailey Zimmerman, a Chevy Silverado Y100. How's it going? Sean here, and happy Tuesday. Hopefully you're all doing well on another beautiful day. Coming up for you, Riley Green, Cody Johnson, and Low Cash. Also, tonight, I have tickets to give away to the 50th anniversary truck and tractor pulls. That'd be June 18th, 19th, at the 20th. So, Outagamie County Fairgrounds, that's where that will be. So if you want to go, hang out with me for a little bit. We will have some fun together, I promise. Right now, it's Jordan Davis. Turn this truck around on Y100.

0: Josh Ross on Y100. I've got Hardy. Hardy, give heaven some hell coming your way here in just a little bit. Speaking of giving something hell, Morgan Wallen strikes again. That's right. There's a video from his Pittsburgh concert. It showed him grabbing a cell phone from a security guard and throwing it across the stage during his performance. According to the fan that posted the clip, the phone had been handed to the security guard by a concert goer, hoping that Morgan would, you know, interact with it. And at first he does. He kind of comes up, he's singing, he waves at it, kind of turns around, but then he comes back, grabs it out of the security guard's hands, and chucks the phone like he's skipping a rock. Goes flying across the stage. This is only a few days after he flipped over a malfunctioning piano during a performance, and almost 2 years when he threw a chair off the balcony of Eric Church's bar. I don't know, I'm starting to think that Morgan Wallen hates stuff. Just a deep-rooted anger towards inanimate objects.
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Zach, John, and King get to drinking on Y100. 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Text the word DAD to 31003 right now for that chance. He'll definitely love you then. Here's Cody Johnson, The Fall.

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Megan Maroney. The world really is hard on beautiful things. Trust me, I deal with it every day. Chris Young is coming your way here in just a little bit. We gotta find Gary first. It's Stephen Wilson Jr. on Y100.